0: Uyeke, demo, uyeke, jello, uyeke, jowo, uyeke, uyeke, uyeke.
1: Hey yo, I'm not even gonna lie. I used to call myself an ugly you, but I'm not even an ugly you.

0: Yo, how you doing? You alright?
1: What do you want?
0: Can I speak to you for a second?
1: I'm in a rush.
0: Yo, I want to chit-chat with you. Can I come down? Let me talk. Let me come in.
1: Okay, hurry.
0: Then. 1 second.
1: How?
0: 1 second. Huh. You look more pretty than upstairs.
1: Thank you.
0: Yo.
1: I'm on my way, though.
0: Where are you going?
1: I'm just going to see my friends.
0: Can I come with you?
1: No, thank you.
0: Number, maybe?
1: No, I'm good.
0: Is it?
1: Yeah, I'm good.
0: Let me come with you.
1: No, I'm good, thank you.
0: I can walk?
1: No,
0: I'm good. No, it's fine. I mean, I'm here.
1: I'm good.
0: Are you sure?
1: I'm good.
0: I mean, I'm here.
2: Asikala ka age manje sambe kanje. 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
1: Ay, suga. 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
0: Yabo.
1: Ay, chini, boy.
0: Uba.
1: Ay, suga, man. Ay, bo.
0: Ay, sir.
1: Ay.
0: Yo.
1: Tell you wanna man. Ay, suga, man. Ay.
0: What's up?
1: Ay. Hi.

0: Haha. Yes, what are we waiting for? Yewana sinzu, ay, agira sinzu, gira binzu. Yewana, onali, what are we waiting for?
1: Haha.
0: Ay, the B.
1: Yewana.
0: Haha.
1: Okay.
0: Zoros.
2: Yes, yes, Yewana. Yes.
0: What are we waiting for?
1: Yewana.
0: Haha.
2: Yes.
0: What are we waiting for? What are we waiting for?

0: What a yay. What a yay.
1: Fire.
0: What a yay. What a Saturday. I mean, what a fire. Guys, let us quickly talk about Mthembu's voice.
1: Yeah.
0: It's amazing.
1: Absolutely.
0: Absolutely amazing. I don't know what to do, ladies and gentlemen. We're back live on our afternoon weekend drive show, Russia on One Africa Radio TV, as in like Okoko. Finally, we have dashed in on the final hour of the show. It's 12 minutes after 3 o'clock in this hour. Just a little bit of a reminder, do not forget, follow us in all of our social media platforms. And also, please do visit us on our website on www.oneafricaradio.tv. V. Sikona, Silapa, Asianga Dao, Sisai Bambile. Miss Maza, how are you feeling?
2: Hey, I'm enjoying, man. We're still here enjoying. Yeah, let's hope they're at home you're enjoying the music, the message behind the music, and everything.
0: Wow. Papa, Mr. Soccer Play.
1: We've been here, you know, an absolutely amazing Saturday. Thank you very much to everyone who has joined us from the first hour. And absolutely shout out to the SWS crew, man, for holding it down, man, for us, for making sure that the microphones were flamboyant. Thank you very much.
0: What did you just say, flamboyant? First time hearing such a word. Are we learning new words? What does it mean?
1: Flamboyant.
0: Mm.
1: I consult your dictionary, my brother.
2: Ooh.
0: I beg your pardon. I beg, and only to find out who's in the gas by me. It might just happen.
1: Mm-hmm. No way, absolutely no way.
0: Then what does it mean?
1: No, man,
2: it's okay. Exactly,
0: my point. It's okay. We're still here. We're here to happy Saturday once again. Are you guys ready for the question that I will be popping out for Kuti Maninginingi as in Dallas? I mean, what a terrible thing that I've heard last weekend.
1: I am not ready, but I should.
0: What a terrible thing. Yo, ladies, isn't doing this inside. But let's just wait until that hour of the question. Ladies and gentlemen, up next, Ubusi saying, rejoice, Russia on Africa Radio TV.

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1: 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Africa, we are one.

0: taking us back, man.
1: My point exactly, bro. Like 2020.
0: Yeah.
1: 2020, when Ritabile Khumalo released the song saying Ntjilo Ntjilo, 2020 was the difficult year of my life. I don't want to lie. I remember on the 2nd of Jan, I was robbed right here in Johannesburg. What's this?
2: Is it Bree Street?
1: No, not Bree. MTN, actually. Oh. I was coming from Makaya, you know?
3: Still new.
1: I wasn't new, actually. Oh. I think bad luck. Like there's an landela in a way that because now when I left Makaya, right, I was bored already, and yet they wanted to do whatever ceremony, blah blah blah, you see, and now I forced to leave.
3: Yeah.
1: And then I left in the middle of a ceremony, and so I left Makaya on the 1st of Jan 2020, and then when I arrived here in Joburg, it was the 2nd of Jan in the morning where I got mugged, and they took like everything that I have, my phone, and it only had 2 weeks. You know, almost December we buy phones, blah blah blah. Exactly. It only had two weeks.
2: You got bonuses.
3: So that's
1: no, I wasn't working.
3: That's where the song reminds you, actually.
1: No, the song reminds me the passing of my mother, 2020, same year. We understand, because when she passed away, I remember. Should I say this? Okay, yeah. I'll just say it. I was in the groove. I was grooving, like. Pop, don't understand now, cause
2: this guy,
1: and the track was popular. Yeah, don't understand. That time, and I remember when she passed. It was 25 October, 2020. It was on a Sunday, and then since I left, cause when she was admitted in the hospital, it was August. Since she was there, August, September, until she passed away, 2020. So I remember here. Here I am, Sister Kruf. Kumnandi, kuyilo we, you understand? And ever since she went to the hospital, azange ndiye eGroove, you understand? But that day I was like, you know what, like I'm tired because I don't know when is she coming back.
3: Yeah.
1: You understand? And therefore I need to go out there and have fun. Ongfanagut, I went on the wrong day. Yeah, well, and this track, bruh, I think it was my second time hearing Lengoma, you understand? And everyone was like, Wow. And understand. Dancing, blah, blah, blah, blah, blah, blah, blah, blah, blah. And then, boom!
2: Sydney.
1: Here I am at the Groove. They're trying to call me. I switched off my phone. We're dancing this track. We went out of the Groove. We went to the second location. And when we got there, I had a physical fight with my bestie, though. You understand? Fighting over. What do we call it, panic in English? Like, it's three or seven.
3: A cap, man.
1: A cap.
3: Yeah.
1: I understand. And it became serious. It became huge.
2: Matter why?
1: It wasn't my day, actually, Antola, because, you know, he accused me of, he said, I'm the one who threw the
3: bottle cap.
1: The bottle cap on him. And not, and I was like, no, I didn't do it. And I'm sick and tired.
2: It escalated.
1: Yeah, and I'm sick and tired of you accusing me of things that, like, I don't even know and whatsoever, right? And then she became serious. I became serious. We fought, bro.
3: Oh, is
1: like,
3: it she?
1: He.
3: Oh, he.
1: Like, it escalated in a way that, like, I also didn't understand. And mind you, after our fight, went to a separate ways. Already my mother is gone, but I don't know. And they're trying to get hold of me.
0: And when are you thinking maybe bafuna ukubiza to come back and leave?
1: It's then. My phone is off, not even flat, like I switched it off.
2: This guy,
1: I didn't know.
3: You're laughing. Maybe, yeah.
2: I'm not laughing,
0: like,
2: but
0: it happens. But maybe you think maybe they want you to come back, maybe.
2: But there was something wrong on that day. How you can you switch the phone off?
1: Exactly.
2: Like, even you're not gonna be beaten to go out, just tell them I'm gonna come. At whatever time. Why do you have to switch your phone off?
0: Sometimes maybe you're running away from ending.
3: Hey guys, we listen. And we don't judge.
1: But
0: so yeah, I mean, my question is, like, since it's Women's Month, ne?
1: Mm.
0: Yeah. So like, it happened.
1: Yeah.
0: So manje, inyanga yo mama, like, what can you say, like, gumawa ko since udlale lengoma le and the kumbuza that day.
1: But now I would say to all women out there, please be strong, because Tina singabantwana babo. Like, siyabahlukumeza ababantu in a way that we don't even see ukuthi like I've hurt my mother. And understand when they say no, don't do this, I'll be like, but you've allowed Unasipi to do it.
0: Aish, yeah.
1: Why me? Why are you stopping me? You've allowed Mapagapaga to go and play football, and now I wanna go out to the choir, but you don't want me to go to the choir. Aish. Why? And therefore, I am going, whether I'll you go like it or anyway. Not.
3: Absolutely.
0: And by saying that, I'm hurt when and you're not knowing.
1: And you're not knowing.
2: Sometimes you don't say, you just by actions. And action speaks louder than words.
3: Yeah.
1: Exactly. Yeah. We understand. So I would say, like, Happy Women's Month to each and every woman out there. Please, and stuff. We know that we do hurt y'all, like, a lot. But now at this point, some of us don't have parents.
3: Yeah.
1: We don't have mothers.
0: Yeah.
1: You understand? And each and every time when I think of my mom, I'd be like, there and there, I did her wrong.
3: Absolutely.
1: Wish if she was here, was I going to fix whatever mistake or ganjani now? Or was I going to continue and stuff? But I used to lie to my mother and say there is a camp and blah, blah, blah at school. And they would pay whatever.
0: Yeah,
1: only to find out that I'm going to Soweto Mapetla to camp with my friends.
0: Ziokala
1: and stuff. Then understand. Without realizing, Uti, the same money that I've misused as the money that should have maybe helped the ending and whatsoever.
0: But yes, guessing is cutty, and you even see good when you start working, like that's when you see good like Gush Guti. My mother was working so hard with Mina. Maybe lying call.
1: Straight.
0: Because if you can check retail, like our parents used to work at retail. And the Tina, we've been begging them, I need the PlayStation, I need this. And
2: bicycle.
0: Young told us, see, the money school fees, unga patali school fees, see, abuyas we call kafut.
1: Straight. Because, so, you know, at school, ne? Okay, let us quickly do and then to
3: sum
1: to,
3: it up.
1: Yeah. Because I remember at school where I lied and say, nah, I don't have parents, because I knew exactly that Moshile escaped, and now they want to see my parents. I was like, nah, I don't have parents. It's just that I don't want to talk about it.
0: Yeah.
1: You understand? And therefore, I'll take whatever neighbor that I have and bring him or her. You understand? I was a trouble, bro.
2: You've done a lot, my
1: like,
2: guy.
1: Like, I've done a lot. I remember faking Ukfeinta assembly just because it was hot. And my friends and I were like, you know what? Like, we can't stand this. So I'll pretend as if, like, I'm fainting and whatsoever. And then I fainted there. And then the assembly was dismissed. But I see.
0: The Mbogotos, you know, the women's, the rock, you know. Yeah, like, by Bamba Ishi. So
2: yeah, we love you all.
0: Yeah,
1: we mummies, we love you all. Please, niwe kendi rana. Umdena kumagasi gune trip or gune camp. Funa ipe. Funa ipe for funa lu principal. You understand?
2: Yeah. Call the HODs, the deputies, the principal.
1: Sorry, bro. When looking at my son, now like he's growing, ne? Already, I was like, yeah, you say that. And now I'm like, okay.
3: It's coming.
1: It's haunting me. Ladies and gentlemen, NAC Music, OE in Russia on One Africa Radio TV. We'll be right back.

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1: Oh yes, oh yes, indeed. You've tuned in and watched the African Top 40 right here on One Africa Radio TV. Ladies and gentlemen, just a quick one. I quite be a surprise though. I mean, ladies and gentlemen, so 20 minutes before we hit 4 o'clock and at this hour, only 20 minutes away, just before we dash out right here on One Africa Radio or TV. Ladies and gentlemen, joining me right here, right now, King S.M.S.
2: Yes,
1: yo,
2: yes,
1: yo,
2: yes,
1: yo, yo, yo, yo, yo, yo, yo, yo. Tell us, how are you feeling to be here?
2: It's kumnandi kakhulu mfethu, because you know ubumbano la Africa la, this is the One Africa, this is where all Africans come together.
1: Sangene,
2: so,
1: sangene.
2: Absolutely.
1: Just to kick one, come on, would you please tell us about you know, just share with us like little bit of your background, where you grew up, like when as yourself.
2: Yes sir, yes sir. Mina futhi ngisuka kamhlabi yalingana
1: eMasulu wona.
2: So ngizalelwe khona kodwa futhi ngikhulele kakhulu eMpangeni.
1: Okay.
2: 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So ngenza izinto eziningi industry. I'm a musician, I'm an actor, I'm a theater maker, plus. I do TV, I do theater, I do everything in the industry. I juggle. I also co-own the studio.
1: Okay.
2: So we have a studio called the Car Classic Records.
1: Wow.
2: Where we are producing music, we're making a lot of music. Everything else comes to music. Every genre. Yeah, so that is our home. That's where we are pushing and doing the things. Yeah, but right now, I'm having something amazing. That's why I'm here.
3: Okay.
2: Talk about something amazing.
1: Okay, before we talk about something amazing, I just want to hear, how did you end up being in Joburg?
2: Obvious. Song is lela uzo fezi pupo. Mangifike Joburg bengila ngizo fezi pupo. I came here ukuthi ngizofunda to study acting.
1: Mm-hmm.
2: So I'm a professional actor.
1: Wow.
2: I came here to do acting and then. Yeah. I know. Ungangibona nje somewhere. I have a show that I'm doing on TV.
3: Okay.
2: But I came here to chase it, Ipupo, which is acting, music, which is the entertainment industry.
1: Wow, thank you so much. Silent Abin, what's the biggest secret that you want to expose?
2: I make music and I've been making music for a very long time. So 3 years ago, I did a song called Qumshelele, mm-hmm. Robert Marawa. So Robert Marawa is one of the most famous and biggest sportscaster.
4: Yeah, yeah.
2: So his nickname is Maluputu, but his dala sakhe uthanda ukuthi Qumshelele. So ngikhule ngimbuka and nganga inspiration yena kakhulu. So
1: is he late, ne?
2: No, he's still
1: he's still alive. Yeah,
3: still kicking and alive.
2: Kicking alive. And then inspiration yena, and then I just wanted to. So I make, for me, music is music to celebrate life. Music is to tell stories. Music is to change people's
1: lives, yeah,
2: and people's life. So I make music for that, yeah, well, to inspire as well. So mangenza ingoma Qumshelele, it was just a moment to celebrate one of the biggest people that has inspired me in my life. So the song was 3 years ago, and Mangi Kipa has done a lot. I think it's the song introduce to understand that I make music, and it's ingenzeka ngathola respectful when it comes to music.
1: Oh.
2: And then so now I decided that I wanted to do a remix. And one of the things I wanted to do a remix, I believe in collaborations, and I think that for me, teamwork makes the dream work. You know, you can never be alone.
4: Absolutely.
2: So that's why I was like, I want to do a remix. And when I do a remix, I want to put people that I love so much, that I respect so much, but also just to tell them artists, to tell everybody what the collaboration is the most important thing. We shouldn't compete, we should collaborate. So as I'm here tonight at in Maboneng Sanity Bar at 6 o'clock, Mangswala and Jesia Kona Ziakala, we are premiering the song, Qumshelele remix.
1: Wow, fire, baby!
2: Amazing. Yeah. So it has five amazing artists that are doing different genres.
1: Mm-hmm.
2: It's got Upak Zito, who's a quieto artist, mm-hmm. and who's the king of Spraka.
1: Mm-hmm.
2: So Spraka is a hip hop, yase Pitori.
1: Yeah.
2: That is mixed in a quieto.
1: Yeah.
2: So Upak Zito, and then we've got Chivas, who also represent a bit of trap and African music. Mm-hmm. And then we've got James Hardy, who calls himself a rap king of Maboneng. So if you've never met James Hardy, you've never met a rapper.
1: Mm-hmm.
2: That guy can rap, drop punchline for 24 hours.
1: Yeah.
2: That's him. And then we've got two amazing females, you know. And one of the biggest thing is that because I'm dropping the song this month, and then we're celebrating Women's Month, and I've got one of the two biggest amazing female rappers, which is Static Flow and Trusted SLK. And then those are people that are part of
1: Trusted.
2: The song. Trusted SLK.
3: We know her.
1: What? Trusted?
3: We know her.
2: SLK is on the
1: wow,
2: song.
1: Wow.
2: And then, another interesting thing is that in this song, mm-hmm. we've got two producers that came together to produce the song. So the original song was produced by Max Affiliation Beats.
1: Mm-hmm.
2: But then this one is obviously a takeover from Max Affiliation Beats. And then Siba Music came through to add flavor. So this is literally... This is basically a story of collaboration. This song is about collaboration.
1: Wow, thank you so much. Thank you so much, ladies and gents. Nani Nizi Vele Ochi Inofeto, come and quickly tell us, for a person who's listening and would like to attend the event in Maboneng, is it, you know, ungena ngemali, kwenzakalani nje? Just a quick one.
2: Yeah, it's going to be a short, it's going to be a short night, hour to 30 minutes, nje. So we see, it's free of charge, starting at 6. We're going to see all the five performances, Trusted SLK, Pagzito, Chivas, James Hardy, and Static Flow. They will be performing their music, and then after that we will debut and perform together Grim Shelly remix for the very first time before we drop it next week Friday on the 7th of August.
3: Exclusive.
1: Wow, exclusive. Thank you so much for joining us. Just before we let you go, ladies and gentlemen, I just wanted to announce that the guest presenter has arrived right here on Africa Radio TV. Zulu Seke, good morning, Fete.
2: I know you miss me
1: a lot. He's facing situations, but there is nothing he can handle. I mean,
2: all right, nice one, man. Gimnandi refreshing bambizele gile bengiphezi ngento eziningi. Ngibuye Northwest Province, ngibhizi
1: ngiphithizele
2: country rock.
1: Wow.
2: But I've got good news for you. I have a brand new single coming soon, dropping soon. I'm sure you've seen on social media.
1: Yeah, I've seen.
2: Next month. So keep it locked and follow me on all the socials at Zulu Swag. Everywhere. Njabulo Sifiso Khoza Zulu Swag. It's going to be nice. Kuzoba mnandi. It's a brand new piano song. Kuzoba mnandi kakhulu.
1: Thank you.
2: Hopefully, it's also better now. Much it. Ngisazobuya la ikhulu. Kusazoba mnandi.
1: Thank you.
2: Kusazoba lit. So, thank you so much for having me, man. And I'm sorry for being late. And have a nice one. My greetings go cover the floor.
1: Yeah, of course, I'll definitely do that. And you're not leaving here without you and I talking. Ladies and gentlemen, sorry about that. Going back to our guest. Who is here? I'm fair to King SMS, the one and only King SMS, has finally joined us right here on One Africa Radio or TV without wasting any time, because we only left with 10 minutes just before we dash out right here on One Africa Radio or TV. King SMS, would you like to show readers where to get you on the social media platforms? I mean,
2: 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But also, more than anything, I would like people to go and search Ekaya Classic Records, mm-hmm. Facebook, Instagram, TikTok. Ekaya Classic Records is a movement. We are making anything that's come to music. I think we need to talk about that.
1: Exactly.
2: So every artist, if you need recording, if you need a studio, you need mixing, you need mastering, you need everything. We also do shows. Nice. We actually have a show that you're hosting in October. So Ekaya Classic Records everywhere. Let's talk, let's engage, let's make music, and let's build collaboration.
3: Beautiful.
1: Wow, thank you so much. Any shout outs?
2: Shout out to my brother, to my business partner, my producer Siba Music. Actually, he's on the camera.
1: Right, Siba.
2: He's the one who does all the mixing and the mastering. And shout out to Max Affliction Beat for the original remix of the original making of the song. Shout out to Ufazinator as well. The one who's pushing things on the scene there, behind the scene. But more than anything, shout out to every part who've been supporting King SMS brand, to every part who've been attending shows, listening to the music, and every part who's showing love everywhere. May God bless. Shout out to you guys as well for inviting us, man. Thank you.
1: Thank you so much. Thank you so much. King SMS, you sit right there because I have a big question to ask you, though, just before we've let you go. Zulu, back to you, my guy.
4: Let's check it. I think it's a quarter later, cousin. Welcome back. This is the hashtag Africa240 right here on www.OneAfricaRadioTV.com. Gamala Mujabulu Spisa Koza, aka Zulu Swag. Uzulu Mkhlopo, Mambi Holizi Yemamba. Let's go. Now, sign number ba.
1: Now
4: we top 40.
1: Top 40 is almost done, bro. Top 40 is almost done. Kumshelele, it's number 2 actually. And now,
4: at number two,
1: we're vying on the final track.
4: That's okay.
1: Ladies and gentlemen, that was Zulu Swag. I feel like he was a bit nervous, though. Like, he's not the Zulu Swag that I know. I totally understand, ladies and gentlemen. Thank you so much for joining us, though.
4: Next time, we're gonna make time and we definitely gonna make a great show.
1: Exactly. Now, Ubambe Kanjalo, I just want to hear your opinion. I want to hear what's your take on this question. Xoli, would you please step in the building, please? You're wasting time.
4: Yeah, boy,
1: ladies and gentlemen, that's the one and only Xoli right here on One Africa Radio or TV. It's 8 minutes before we dash out right here on One Africa Radio or TV. So what we normally do on our show, right, because after our show, right, Kuti Maniginigi and the team will be taking over. Since from, they'll be taking over from 4, they'll be driving the whole African from 4 until 6.
4: Okay.
1: Until 7, right? The time slot has changed.
4: Until 7.
1: Yeah, nice. Until 7, yeah. The time slot has changed. Thank you so much for tuning in. We'll be back again next week, same time, same place. Russia on One Africa, a radio TV. Catch us from 1 to 4 every Saturday. Just a little bit of a reminder, I'm Luchando Mfakatolo, go by the name Prince Mapoizana, Mr. Royalty himself. And of course, alongside me, I have Mapagapaga and Miss Mazoa. So the question is, your ladies, Zulu Swag, King SMS, yes, you discovering that your friend's girlfriend has used muti on him. Just Wuti should manage. How to put it in English? In English, and funu kubega nje straight like. Check. Your friend, I mean, your friend's girlfriend.
4: Are we being as coarse or as Zulu? So he's
1: For an example. Would you tell me as a friend, or just find out?
2: Bro, definitely me. I'll tell you, my
1: friend. Don't you think when I'm on Kalela like Ridings Lena, I'll turn my back on you? Cause remember, I'm saying solo umuntu and stuff.
2: Well, it's for me. It's like it's up to you, bro. What you're taking, but for me, I'll never hide a secret to a friend, especially if you're my best friend. If you decide to turn back on me, it's on you. There's nothing I can do.
1: Sizwe Khumalo out there, I'm sure you're listening, bro. Abafethu bakhulumile, bahlokomile and stuff. Kholi, I would like to hear your thoughts, bro. Just before we go out. Would you do that?
5: Never. I'm not a multi person.
1: You're not a multi person.
5: I'm not gonna use a multi.
1: Let it end.
5: Yes.
1: I mean, like, it's so painful. In fact, oh my man, it is so painful. I mean, Zulu, what would you do?
4: No, I'm speaking from experience.
1: No,
4: it sounds unrealistic. No,
1: it did happen because when I look at the girl. You sure. understand that? Because
4: are in the situation.
1: No, I'm not in the situation. but someone that I know, he is in the situation, and he requested that I should ask this question. Uguti, does he? I mean, and I know the person. I know the guy, Antoine. So yesterday, no, not yet, on a Thursday, when I look at the guy, now that I know the secret that he's, when I understand. So like, it's so painful when I look at him and I'll be like, oh God, like I know what's going on and stuff. And the rumor once had ukuthi lo akavukelwa and
4: yeah. Number one, obani sivalele sihambe isikhathi sekho sikaze sidle isikhathi sekhothe banekeneke. What's the, who's number one? Who's number? Let me introduce number one. Missing your hump.
1: Rats. No problem, ladies and gents. We are almost out of here. We're almost out of here. I mean, it was a great show indeed. It was, you know, I just don't know what to say. I'm so pleased. I'm happy. I'm super excited. Y'all guys stepped in, bruh. You remember I told you what I told you later on. I mean, earlier on, I was like, I wasn't expecting you as much as I wasn't expecting you. Oh, what you should
4: not, you know, also. Why not? You think I'm covered? Anyway, see you next time, and hopefully you're gonna visit me there in Cape Town. You must pull up.
1: Number one, we have Unak Music saying Mamelan,
4: thank you so much.
5: This is your number one, bruh.
4: Ah, he's not serious. He was supposed to ask me to be his content producer.
1: You can't.

0: المسوق لا لا لا
1: المسوق لا لا لا
0: Yeah, musuk la la la.